0: 179 Little Rock.
1: 179.
0: Traffic 30 eastbound 124, California 28, 4 William Robert 5698. 4 William Robert 5698.
1: 1906.
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Salem Fire 16-1, seizures, 8298 Zuba Road, seizures, 8298 Zuba Road, beyond incident, channel 3, first stage.

0: I'll be out at the landfill on West Sardis with Arkansas Sam, William, Lincoln, David, Ocean, SWLDO, possibly zero. Just light on a black Toyota Tundra pickup.
1: June 27, as described, Danny White out of Oxide, confirmation here in City 2.
0: Can't work.

0: 502 Central Traffic. Yeah, this is Lane County Landfill on West Sardis with Arkansas Boy, Ida Charles, 73 George, BIC, 73G, displayed on a blue Nissan Kicks.
1: October 26th, as described, Alexa Norris out of Benton, confirmed insurance 53.

0: 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Can you shut down the Benton unit here at Victory Baptist Church?
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0: We had a 3200 southbound license, black Ford Expedition.

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0: 206, traffic.
1: Off 30 frontage westbound near the 124 with California 7 Lincoln, Ocean Lincoln 517. That's 7LOL 517. It's going to be flat on a silver Acura.

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0: 208 Central Traffic. Yeah, me on Meadows Edge Drive in Sagegrass with Arkansas. Boy, I had an X-ray, 72 King, displayed on a black and color Nissan Sentra.
1: Hello, subscribe here, a pig out of Alexander, confirm insurance.
0: 10-4.
1: Alexander units that are available. If 20 of y'all can start towards the PD, please.

0: 210. 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
1: Lieutenant Ward, do you have any other information?
0: I'll give you a 21. In reference to a reckless driver, about ran over multiple kids on Kent Drive.
1: Lieutenant Ward, I'll be going down Cornerstone from the back way.
0: Lieutenant Ward, that's the way he left the city.

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1: Careful.
2: Central, can I get the next incident number, please? That's going to be for an information report.

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1: 30, I'm coming traffic.
0: Questioning. Walk over.
1: 307 traffic, Dalvin, 384, Victor Frank Jones, 384 VFY, down on the backside of Ross Road near Southwest Trail.

0: Evet.
1: One 5401 Charles Street, 15401 Charles. There's dogs in the neighborhood that tried to attack her and her child. Also charged at her husband. Two mid-sized black dogs and another one that's white with black. Just wants them checked out.
0: Ten four, now the 96.
1: Ten four, that incident number is 301, 30.
0: Ten four.
1: Yeah.
2: First name Brian. State of 2008-24. That's 2008-12-24.
1: White mouse. And for the last name cut out, can you tell us?
2: Last name Birch. Boy Union Robert Charles Henry.

Brandenburg, Tollway, South 24, 52, intermediate valid, lenses, Act 394. 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Stand by, sir.

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Drive Highway 111 with Arkansas 879 X-ray Zebra Boy. Dispatch.

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1: 171.
0: Truck stop 44 eastbound at the 4. I'll be out with Illinois trailer tag 577980 Sam Tom, maybe oversized load.
1: 10-4-20-54.

Italian, engine 1, problems, 9511, Highway 5 North, Lot 10, breathing problems, 9511, Highway 5 North, apartment 10, QBL ground 1.

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2: 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Main 28-540-0936. 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

0: 229 in Butterfield Crossing. 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
1: Probably 1012, this individual to Bella General, 220.
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1: 496 on 6, 496 on 6, route to Dollar General, 229.

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1: Two out there, guys.
2: 206 and 210 back at that address on Charles in relation to the aggressive animals.
1: Seven.

0: 9, Engine 1. We're going to be back in service. 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
1: Piper, got you back in service.
2: Cameras on his property showed a male walk up to his door a couple hours ago. There's a blue Buick LaCrosse and black Nissan. The younger male, is he still out there?

208 Central traffic. Going to be on Alexander Road on the back side of the Roadrunner with Arkansas. 7 Young Sam Lincoln, displayed on a silver in color. Kia Sedona.

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0: February 27, Maroon Challenger, Charlotte Davis, confirmed insurance.
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0: 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It's a 10-meter ping. 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
1: I'll be out on 183 near School Street with Arkansas Adam Zebra King 99 Union AZK 99U, displayed on a gray GMC, correction, red GMC Yukon.
0: For August of 26, as described, Ashley Williams, confirmed insured, 52.

0: 47 Central Traffic. In the high school with Arkansas, Adam Boy 917992, AB 917992, copy a second at 28. Adam William, Adam 06 Charles, AWA 06C, it's going to be fictitious, it'll be on a gray Docs pickup.
1: Yeah, 10-4, February 27, tan Chevy GMC 400, Crystal Freitas out of Benton, Tuckton, or Benton.
0: North, 4 North, 010 North, we're on the 127.
1: June of 27, Silver Nissan Pathfinder, Juan Marcos out of Little Rock, confirmed.

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0: Last name Coleman, first name Jason, spelling John Adam Young, Sam Ocean Nora, date of birth 2001-10-21, white male.
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0: Good.
2: Going to be policy 53 out of Hot Springs County, FTA on cruelty to animals, times 7. Hot Springs County pickup only. Also, policy 53 out of your department for FTA times 5, driving being on a suspended BL in animal control ordinance failure. Other than that, he's still suspended, traffic, numbers, DNL file, possibly 53.

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1: 10-4 Greg, Adam Frank Young, 95 Henry, April 27, Gray GMC to a David Tamariz, out of Mableville, confirmed insurance. RO is also showing to be on the registry.
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2: 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Good, I'll be out at 28 North Artisan Daniels.

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1: 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I've got a male in Shallow Bay.
0: Ten four.

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1: 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We have the 128 exit off the I-30 front of road. 126 exit.
0: September 26, Tan Ford, Ashley Adams, Onion Furniture, 50.

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That's BLM 56V. We got 5 responded.

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1: Bainey Luna Aguilar, date birth 2004-09-22, returns back 52. 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
0: Sir, are you the only Shannon Hills officer, 10-8 for shift?
1: What you got?
0: They have orders information. We're holding the 911 hangup as well at 14208 Skyline. 10-meter ping, nothing hurt.
1: 10-4, I'll swing that way right after I get done with this. 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Got a Mississippi 28.
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1: Tambo. 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Me and route to Skyline.
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1: Or Zone 28, Boy Henry Ida, 71 Paul, BH, 71 P, but on a white in color, Dodge Challenger. Be off of South Alexander Road, Alton Drive.

There's a 4 Zebra Henry Nora, 064 ZHN. 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

0: is. I'm not soft anymore.
1: Yeah.
0: Last name Taylor. First name Samuel. Date of birth 1978, 10/08. That's 1978, 10/08, Blackmail.

0: Samuel Clark Taylor, 78-10-08-52, Class D valid, distortion. 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
0: I'll be 10-7. Will you show county on call for the city, please?

0: traffic. North Artisan Kling, Arkansas 28, Adam Victor North, 13 Zebra. That's AVN 13Z. We just went on an orange Jeep.
1: Star turns back 52 on an orange Jeep Renegade, expires February 2026, out of Hensley, entrance confirmed 52.

0: haven't heard from anyone.
1: There is some guy with a...
0: What? It's a person named Harley. Date of birth 2005-06-14. That's 2005-06-14. White female.

Harley McDaniel, date of birth 2005, 06-14, returns back 52, out of Hensley, Class D, valid, no endorsements, no restrictions, no traffic, no numbers, he's 52.

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1: 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Arkansas 28, 693. Sam out of George, 693. SIG.

0: Yes, I'm 31 out of Utah.
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0: Name Martin. 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David Ocean Mary out of Nora, out of Queen Union Edward. 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That's 1994, 1221. 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
1: Good.
0: She's possibly 53 out of Faulkner County for contempt of court, failure to pay fines. It's Faulkner County only outside of jurisdiction. Other than that, she's valid. She's 52. Correction, possibly 53 out of jurisdiction.
1: Simple.

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0: The Dollar General Mark. 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Rear register motion.
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0: So are you going to be en route to the jail for that warrant that county's transporting on?
1: Definitely.
0: Where he's 96 to the jail from Crossroads.

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0: Got a 14208 Skyline. We're on a 91 open line with an obvious disturbance in the background.
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0: He's responding, it's a male and a female, verbal only at this time. We're trying to get names and further names.

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0: I'm going to be off of 1st and Main with Arkansas, David Victor, 77146. That's DV 77146. Going to be on the Black Infinity.

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1: 10. Three oh seven. What's the chief complaint?
2: 203 Central Heat, taking some 590 along with tow tubes.

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We have a disturbance, 14208 Skyline Drive. It's going to be a disturbance, 14208 Skyline Drive. 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

0: Yeah. 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

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You'll be on ground 1.

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1: Copy, gun chain route. PD is going to be out with a male. It's country and in Swedes, 2915 Main Street. He's going to be hemorrhaging, laceration, bleeding from his head following a disturbance.

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0: Central Bryan into one. We're going to be clear and en route to 6845 Highway 5.
1: Copy. That's en route. 89-year-old female. She is still bleeding from her head. 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
0: 15909 Shirley Drive, 15909 Shirley. 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
1: Set towards Charles.
0: 10-4. Come over agency, then go through Charles. 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
1: 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He has fallen, unable to get up.

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0: Posse 53 out of Montgomery County for domestic battery in third degree. We're outside extradition for it. Also shown to be the named party protection order. Protected party being at Trinity Trimester out of Clark County. Other than that, he's suspended, restrictions, interlock device, traffic. He's Posse 53 outside extradition.
1: 10-4.

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0: 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I'll be clear from this stop. Giving two to Old Mills, courtesy ride to the Quick Trip gas station. 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

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Arch Street and Guys, Sheriff's Office out with a female requiring medical attention. 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
0: 46170. 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
1: 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I'll show you clear.

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Inbox 21-1.

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0: 172, Little Ross.
1: 172.
0: It's going to be 40. I'm westbound. We're at the 152A exit, Arkansas Call Tom 120-857-106 inspection.
1: 10-4, 9-10.

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0: 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Caller advised that her neighbor has more than five dogs and they have been aggressive towards her.
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1: Yeah.
0: Highway 67, Mariah Road, Arkansas. Frank Boyd, Tom Lincoln Boyd, FPTLV, on a red Toyota.

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0: Cowboy in 72, Little Rock. It's going to be 40. I'm eastbound. 157 Main 28, 24837 02. Can I take that on inspection?
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UPN 173 17 Cedar Creek Road, 17317 Cedar Creek Road, for a fall. This will be your first pace, box 11-1, Ben Hooker 7.

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1: 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The Piper's going to be running through your city heading towards Traskwood for a fall, no injury.
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1: 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I call her Ryan. She's mom is on hospice. She's needing a new O2 mask, and hospice is en route to go and get one. He advised they don't have time to wait on them to get a new one.

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0: I apologize, I was helping someone else.

0: Engine 38 Battalion 1.
1: Go ahead.
0: And so you know when you get close to that engine train, it's going to be way back down to the very end of that driveway. We are not going to have a hydrant anywhere close by.
1: Ken Ford, you know as far as that somebody responding with a couple of engines or anything?
0: Alexander should be responding along with Shaw and Foxite. I don't know if Sardis is responding yet or not.
2: Your closest point is

0: quarter of a mile, maybe longer.
1: Page, Tucker 2.
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3: The hydrant's at 15400 Childress Road, and it's at least that far.

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1: Tower 2, go ahead.
0: Vehicle, Boy Lincoln Sam, 39 Nora. Boy Lincoln Sam, 39 Nora. North Service Road, passing Raymar. I'm going to stand by for the stop till I get another unit.

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0: Battalion, what did you do?
1: Engine 2 for battalion. It looks like there's going to be a pond on that site that we can get to. Are any units going to be able to draft out of it?
0: I don't know if you're going to be able to get anybody down or get any hose down to that pond to actually draft out of it. It's pretty shallow. We've got heavy black smoke showing over the tree line.

0: Crash, how many units are we responding right now?
1: Sir, you have fire, Alexander Fire, Shaw is acknowledged but not responding. Collegeville didn't respond. Bauxite Fire is en route. Sardis Fire has given us a size up. They said that it's a fully involved shed. It's 50 feet from the house, and the house is siding is starting to melt.

0: they got a line charge. House is about 50 feet away with the siding starting to melt.
1: You're 10-2.
2: Yeah, Brian, 10-19 over here.
1: 10-4, sir. We'll get them in route.
3: 310-202, you 10-50.
2: Yeah, 10-4.
1: Okay. 202, we have 2 units in route. We were putting out a Volo for that subject at the time of your stop.

0: attention to from battalion. They're advising all units on scene or arriving on scene, if you haven't staged on the opposite side of the pond, there's not room on the side they're on.
1: Yeah, it was too late for that. We're already on the other side.
0: Copy that.
2: It's the enforcer.

0: 202.
1: 202, go ahead.
0: 10-4, just for information, I have an accident hit and run. I was holding at Sharon Baptist Church.
1: 10-4, direction of travel.
0: It was a semi-truck headed toward the Alexander Police Department.
1: 3-10, 30,
2: 56. Negative, I head that way. Break 310, Central Grid, and send that to me.
1: 202,
0: that's 310, I'll be 96 here, just please. 310, your caller's going to be in a Toyota Tundra at Sharon Baptist Church. He states that the 18-wheeler is headed toward the Alexander Police Department from the church.

0: 202 Central. You can show me 98 from here, 96 to Alexander Road in reference to the crash. LB96 from Reynolds.
1: I don't have a bauxite unit, and all of my county units are out.
0: 202 to 210. I'll just continue down South Reynolds and come in from South Alexander and try to intercept it.
2: 10-4. There were two white semi trucks. It was the first truck in the string there that struck the vehicle. The second driver got out and made contact with them, but they didn't exchange information. Kept going. 310-202. Additionally, they had the letters HR on the side of the trailers.

0: Copy that. We're advising county.
1: 10-4, I turned around. I'm going to be back en route to the subject over at the church.

Whiskey 7, 6153 Highway 5, 6153 Highway 5 for breathing problems. This will be your first page, about 16-1. Salem, you'll be on Talk Group 3.

semi here at Rim and West Sardis. It's going to be Adam Henry 8, 4-7 Henry. Adam Henry 8, 4-7 Henry. I believe it's out of Canada.

0: so too. I can't get a return out of Canada.
1: Temple. 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
0: Copy, I have you out.

Angel, I saw you acknowledge it is by Ashley Furniture. 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

0: 671.
1: Arkansas 28, Boyd Mary 022 Young. I'm going to be out at by the Waffle House. And now we're going to.
0: FR 1250.
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0: 602, I'm public service, ma'am.
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0: Communications to...
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0: Highway does not have an available unit you want to take, please?
2: No, I'll give him a 21. I was just public service with him.

0: 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I'm 87, 96 to me from 7.
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1: Good.
0: Were you looking for this subject's this subject's partner that he was driving with?
1: Negative. He wasn't the one involved in the crash. It was just the subject I'm out with.
0: Copy.

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1: Yes, sir. 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

Alexander Rescue, Alexander Rescue, first Pentecostal of Alexander, 15214 AC Wallace Avenue, 15214 AC Wallace Avenue, for an accident, unknown injury. This will be your first page, about 37-3, Alexander, you've been on Tucker 4.

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0: 30 found about 101. I'm going to be out of Mexico. Frank Charles King, 407 David. It's going to be displayed on a Hyundai Odyssey.
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He's being transported to Sleeman Moore Hospital.

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1: Two of two, go ahead.
2: Ma'am, I'm 98 from this semi here at Reynolds. The jail still need me to contact them.
1: My Vinton dispatcher.
2: 10-4, I didn't receive a call, so I just want to double check.
1: Vinton was sending a hit down there. The jail advised to bring him to jail. You may want to contact him in reference to that.
2: 10-4, ma'am.

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1: One.
2: Route 30 eastbound at the beginning of the one. There's New Jersey 28, X-ray Robert 130.
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0: can get you still, too. You wanted an incident stamp, correct, on this entire call?
1: Yeah, 10-4, I asked for one.
0: Did someone give you one?
1: Negative.
0: I'm so sorry, sir. It's going to be report 303. I know that doesn't help after the fact.
1: 10-4, thank you, ma'am.

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1: Go ahead.
0: It's going to be 410-292-420. If you could, get a full report. I'm going to need a return on it in 2 months.
1: Or semi.

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1: Mr. Camille, joint class D David is valid, expires 11/24/2027. Commercial status showing eligible. He's 1052. I'm not seeing any traffic. Are you needing the triple I on him?
0: He's given me a learner's permit dispatch, and I'm trying to figure out if he has a valid class D or is this a learner's permit, because what he's presented to me is a learner's permit.
1: It is showing a valid class D, and the commercial status is showing eligible, but it does not give further detail. That could be possibly because of the learner's permit that it's showing eligible.
0: Turn forward, as you could. I'm just going to run a triple I.
1: 10-4, stand by.
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0: 671.
1: Good.
0: 10-4. The only thing on his history is just shown in 2021. It was alien inadmissibility under Section 212, and that was it. He's 52.
1: 10-4, I appreciate it, ma'am. Thank you for your help.
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0: Pulaski County to Adams. Adam. Yes, ma'am. You can go ahead and cancel MAC 2. That channel's no longer needed. Thank you.
1: Thank you. I'll get you cleared. Have a good day, Adam Clear.
0: You as well.

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This will be your first page, box 14-1. 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
0: Traffic stop 30 westbound, about the 122, that was Indiana, Paul Charles, 68051.
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0: 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I'm going to be moving this traffic south to the pilot off of 121 for weight enforcement station. 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

probably. 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Copy, have you in.

0: I have that return for that 28 when you're ready.
1: Go ahead.
0: It's going back to a 2020 freight. I'm saying the license expired on January of 2025,
1: 1052. Can you run that VIN, see if it has a current registration with a different plate?
0: Go ahead.
1: You're running a VIN on that same truck.
0: 10-4, stand by.

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0: I am seeing that there is a registration for, I'm seeing expiration for 2026, 10th month of this year, for that vehicle out of Indiana.
1: 28
0: number. Stand by. That plate number is 3843823. 10-4, thank you. 10-4, 15-57. Little Rock Central to all units in District 1. Stand by for a CMV-involved incident coming out of Lone Oak County. I-40 eastbound at the 179-mile marker. Two CMVs were involved in an incident closing on the right shoulder. Little Rock Central clear, 1558. No units being requested.

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1: Ten four.

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1: Your subject is returning expired. License canceled. Intermediate license has been canceled. They're 52.
0: 10-4. I was just unclear if he has an intermediate or if it's entirely canceled.
1: It has been entirely canceled since 2024.
0: 10-4, thank you. You go ahead and start my next call. Metro, please.
1: Copy that. Sir, I know you advise Village Creek Baptist Church. I do not have that location in my CAD. Can you give me a more specific address that I might be able to get across street?
0: The number on the sign is 13224 Sardis.

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0: Metro's in route.
1: Yeah, thank you.

0: 51 dispatch, show me off grounds 96 to Chick-fil-A. No, they close on Sundays. Yeah, appreciate that. I forgot about that. 10-4. No, I'll find something on Broadway. 10-4.
1: Copy, engine 3-2 en route as well as battalion. It is going to be 408 West Commerce Drive. Our caller is a worker there. Advised there's a fire outside the building, underneath the building. They can see flames. They are evacuating.
2: Anticipate or close any other lanes on 40. And go ahead and show me traffic stop 30 westbound to 123. Out with a triple saddle mount, no 28 information in the rear.

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0: last unit of trouble.
1: Command from College Hill, we're going to be responding. Do you want personnel or you want to pump with us?
0: Just personnel, be fine.
1: Yes, sir. We're responding.
0: Agent 2, go to the fourth floor and check. 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
2: 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I'll be out on 183. Correction, West Artis, South Alexander. With Arkansas boy John Paul 69 Union Silver Infinity.
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0: Joe 2, go ahead.
2: Ma'am, what's our fire running on?
0: Sir, we have a commercial structure fire of La Quinta Inn in the city of Bronx.
2: Yeah.

0: 29 dispatch. Can you show the basement? Basement doors 10-4.
1: Access. Not without forced entry.
0: Force them.

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1: Repeat traffic, please.
0: Engine 5, I've got a key coming to you.
1: We're on top of the third floor landing.

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1: Dispatch, can you send me another engine to this call?
0: Copy, Battalion. Just clarifying, we do have engine 1, 2, and 3 on scene, correct? And then engine 5?
1: Well, that's correct.
2: Engine 5, push the button code for this conference room. This Lockwood card will not open it. We need the code.
1: Yeah, 4, stand by.

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Your door code is going to be 1932.

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1: Central, I'm making contact with them.
0: 10-4-51.

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We pulled down ceilings in this area and dropped tiles. The fire appears to be above us. We just had heavy smoke in this area. Stairways heavily populated with smoke this time.

0: engine 5 SD40. Are you still at the third floor, Bravo Charlie corner?
1: That's affirmed. 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
0: Copy, standby.

0: 10 tonight.
1: 10-4. 51 dispatch. They've been advised to slow it down and to obey the traffic laws and everything in the area. 10-4, 51.

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1: Go ahead.
0: Yes, ma'am. Can you contact Little Rock and see if they have a ladder, a tower available and manpower?
1: Just for you, Little Rock, which unit are we trying to get?
0: Yes, ma'am. We need a tower if they have one available and manpower for this location.

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0: 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If you want a fan in the stairwell?
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0: Yes, sir, please.

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1: 10-4, thank you.

0: 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They'll have a water supply across the road there.
1: 10-4.

0: sitting truck to SD40. 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That's where command wants you to set up.
1: Collegeville from command. Can you confirm that there's sprinkler flow on the third or fourth floor?

0: 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Are you connected to water?
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1: Collinsville and Alexander will come down.
0: I'm asking you to bring them down. Bring them down.
1: Collinsville from command.
2: Henry, Charles, David, Zebra, Adam, Paul, Robert, 2, King, Lincoln, 041174. And like I said, reason for the tow is no endorsements for how he set up.
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0: Copy. You're putting water on the fire now, is that correct?
1: Not yet. I was right when we
0: copy.

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1: If I'm on traffic, Highway 67, Circle K, with Arkansas Boy Robert 180, BBR 180.

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1: Asking if they were aware we do have active fire breach in the roof over here. I got over here. I don't know.
2: 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Is that where you are?
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2: 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Command, this is the Rock Battalion 11. 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
1: 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B-Ham. B-Ham.
0: Get you to Division 1. You got all I can give you.
1: Towards me. I'm going to get everybody out of that room before we start spraying water.

0: Cam, you want me to extend you out?
1: I'm not sure. I'm not really sure what he's wanting me to do, other than right where I'm at.
0: Chief 9, command, we're all upstairs on 4th Ward.
2: 10-4, how far have you made it?
0: Two doors, three doors down. We're met with heavy smoke conditions and heavy heat still.
2: 10-4, go ahead and bring your crew down. We're going to try to hit this with the deck at the waterway again.
0: Engine 37, can you hear me? Come out.

0: Disinformation Command, there is visibility, and still pushing.
1: Be him.
2: Alexander calls, you'll go ahead and come on. Room again.
1: Move the damn water. We're on our way out.

0: 39 dispatch. I'll be swapping over to.
1: I'll be changing to zone 2, same unit.
2: Jeff 4.

East End, Arch Street, West Pulaski, Turtle Creek, Salem, High School. You called the Bryant Fire Department for manpower on a commercial structure fire. 408 West Commerce at the Quinta Inn. You called the Bryant Fire Department on a commercial structure fire at the La Quinta Inn. Manpower request for air packaging. All departments, this is your first page. Sling fire, respond to sling fire, Mike, now.

0: stand by for now. We're still trying to figure out what we're bringing. I'll let you know in a second.
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1: Roger.
0: We're going to get out and put a line around this. We're trying to protect the structure here. They've already lost one structure.
1: Roger.
0: Fire department does have it mostly contained. We're just going to mop it up.

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1: Is it 3A? Command. Is it 3A?
0: Pager 3A from Command. What's your conditions up there?
1: Hey, we just had a partially the roof come down. We're evacuating.
0: I copied evacuating. What was that first part?

0: All units inside. We've got a report of a roof coming down. You know, all units to evacuate at this time. All units evacuate.
1: 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Did you copy radio traffic? Evacuate the structure.
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0: 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There's a lot of weight on this floor.

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1: Ryan, truck 18's bucket will be in the window there on the fourth floor as a second means of egress if you need it.
0: All right, I'm about back at a half a tank. Keep that pressure on me.

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1: Sorry.
0: When you get a crew back up there in the 4-4 fire room, I believe there's a false attic. Let's see if you can get around that.
2: Assignment, Salem Fire Department. 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
1: Yeah.
0: I'll be out on West Sardis just before the gas car with Arkansas Adam, Boy Adam, 38 Union, ABA 38U, displayed on a blue Toyota Corolla.
2: Come in, Chief 90. Go ahead, Chief 90. Hey, Brandon. Can truck 18 make this window into a door on the fourth floor? We get a lot of this water out. Stand by, they're working on it. All right, I'm standing right here. With the bucket, talking to him.

0: Hey. 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
1: Hey, let's not put a deck gun on. We're upstairs on the fourth floor. We're working. 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

0: not open the deck gun. Please do not open the deck gun. We're on the fourth floor.
1: Copy that, Chief. Chief 9 of Rock Battalion 11. Truck 18 is headed up your way with the vents off.
0: Chief 9, Chief 90, be aware that you do still have some bigger fire. Which side, Brandon? We're flowing water right now. Which side?
2: It's over here on this side. Where the windows busted out originally.
0: You've got it. It's kicking up pretty good right over that room. Over room 400 is what they were saying.
2: Yeah, we're in it right now. We're in room 400, flowing water.
0: Tempor, can you come to the window so I know you're in the right room? That's it. All right, straight up, straight up. It's going to be out on this eve, too.
3: Can you see any fires from your head there? We can see it on the outside.
2: Yeah, I can't see any fire inside. I'm going up what 690 said.
3: Therefore, I think you might have a false gable roof there or something. You got that stream next to it.
0: Looks like it's going to be to your left of where that stream's coming through.
2: I found it. I see it.
0: Copy that. Thanks.
4: Thank you.

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1: Over engine 1.
0: If you do open that deck gun back up, don't spray it the second floor on the side of the building. We got the wall open.
2: Do not.

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1: Go ahead, sir, friend.
0: All right, let's go ahead and get two crews ready to work. The book. And just don't send them up here just yet. I want to get a bunch of this water out of the floor before we do that.
1: 10-4, we'll get a crew ready to go.

0: for my energy to rise.
1: Hey,
0: you calling, man? Yeah, have you already sent somebody to the third floor, room 300?
1: If you're asking for a crew on the fourth floor, we're getting a couple crews ready to go up.
0: Negative. I'm saying, have you already sent somebody to the third floor, room 300?
1: Engine 4, engine 37 is on the third floor.
0: Copy.

0: pages do I from command? Are you wanting someone to 300?
1: Engine 37 to command. We are on port 300 for command.
2: What I'm asking is somebody already exposing that wall in room 300?
0: 10-4, we have a crew opening the wall in 300.
2: Copy.
3: Polk, I got the deck gun on engine 1 shut down. Let me know if... Correction, I'll let you know if we open them back up.
1: If you don't mind, let's not open it up right now.
3: I'm on engine 1. Nobody's opening up the nozzle. Tell the chief, say.
1: Chief 9 copies. Thank you. We're up there about 4-4.
2: Command, see what we've opened this. I haven't found anything, any more heat signatures. Where do you want to

0: Engine 2A, do you see any fire or smoke damage at all in there?
1: We've opened this wall up. There's plenty of damage extension along the wall. But the room inside, it's got some water damage.
0: 10-4, so you had extension, but there's no active fire.
1: Correct, no active fire.
0: Okay.

0: Engine 37, folks. You guys seeing anything on the third floor? Engine 37, I couldn't copy you. If you guys are good, you can go ahead and come on out face to face.
1: Chief 9 to Chief 90.
2: Go ahead for Chief 90.
1: Hey, Chief, if we happen to have a battery-operated fan, I'd like to request on the other exterior, on the other stairwell, at the other end of this building, on the fourth floor, try to turn it on. Let's see if we get a lot of smoke out here.
2: Fourth floor?
1: Yeah, the other side of the building. Fourth floor. Let's see if we can push this smoke. There's quite a bit of smoke about 30 feet from here that you can't see anything else. I'd like to try to get that smoke out of here through this opening that we just made.
0: 10-4, I'm going to send a crew to meet you.
1: I'm on the opposite side. They need to go on the opposite side where I'm at to go up.
0: 10-4, they're heading up. If you see them, could you direct them where you want it?
1: Hey, Chief, it would behoove them to go up the other staircase because you have to be on air and get through all this other stuff. If they can go to the other staircase, I think there's two staircases in this building, and put the fan in that staircase at the fourth floor, it would work.
3: Command 2A, if you don't have further assignment for us, we're coming out.
0: Chief 9 from command, are you saying that there is a fan up there, or you want one?
1: No. Let me restart, David. I need you to bring a fan to the other side of the staircase on the other end of the building. Make sure there's a staircase there. Fourth floor, open up. Open the door and push that smoke out where we are on this other end.
0: 10-4, we're sending it over.
1: Also, if you have another crew, send them up to the fourth floor, and I'll give them an assignment.
2: Chief 9, they are working on getting that fan up to you.
1: Yes, sir. That'll help tremendously. And then just send me another crew on where we went up, Chief.
4: Just letting you know, I'm still...
1: Thank you. We're going to need it. Thank you.

0: Division 4 from command. We're sending you a crew of three.
1: Marshal.
2: All right, Division 4, Chief 9, copy. Thank you.
0: Chief 9, command. I'm sending you Art Street. They're going to be reporting to Chief 9, Division 4, supervisor.
2: Understood. Make sure they have hooks. They need hooks.

0: Chief 90.
1: Yes, sir, go ahead.
0: Are y'all still working in that one room?
1: No, not at the moment. I hear the guys coming up. I'm getting ready to give them the assignment.
0: All right, for us to solve our problem in this building, we're going to have to get up in that corner from that room and in that chase and get that fire put out. That's what's giving us fits.
1: All right, our street men are out. They're going to do it.
0: They might have to cut just a little bit to get into that chase and space to get to it.
1: All right, send me another company then.
2: Morning, Father Rock.
3: Yes.
2: Father Rock, I'm moving to stop down the road for inspection. I'll let you know where we're at when we get there.
3: 1843.

0: Division 4 from command, go ahead.
1: We want to try to hit this this void space, this chase from the outside with engine 1 step gun. We should be flowing in the window. Are you going to be good with that?
0: No, not yet. R-Street just made entry to room 400. Let them see if they can get it.
1: Advise when you can. Also, I can see flames probably just a couple of feet in from where that chase is cut in the attic. I don't know that you're able to get to it easily from that.
0: Give me a minute, let me see. We're trying to open up the wall in the hallway to give us some more access to room 400. Also, send me another crew.
2: Anything you can move to support the beam on the fourth floor.
1: Do you want a crew in addition to R Street's crew of three that's coming to?
0: Yeah.
3: Paul, did you slow that pressure down at all?
0: Oh.
3: You need to keep pressure running to the 3-inch, Paul.
4: Got pressure.

0: Division 4 from command. I'm going to try to hit this void, wall void with a hand line right here, see if that can reach it.
1: Okay, that's fine.
0: Could be in room 400, to your left of the window.
1: Okay, that's fine.

0: 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Be 1066.
1: Okay. Myself and Chief Gregory are going to come down. I'm handing over Division 4 to East End Chief 100 for Division 4.
2: Copy. Division 4 is passing to East End Chief 100.

0: 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Command, the last unit, I couldn't copy your traffic. You're very muffled.
1: Copy, by the elevator.
0: That's the front of you.

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1: Go ahead.
0: Hey, I'm supplying the attack line in there with FEC. Just kind of getting a little bit of fluctuation and the pumps jumping. 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
1: I'll be out on Pine Haven and 183. Stand by for 28.

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1: DeVore, June 26th, as described, to Acosta. Confirmed insurance.

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0: Yes, I can see attic access, and I have access to all the attic right now. I got a hose line directly to my right. I'm repositioning them to my left to get water down the chase.
1: Yes, well, that's where we need to be, about 6 feet.
0: Repositioning them right now directly in front of the, my direction I'm looking.
1: 10-4, we're also repositioning. Hitting truck one, I'll advise when they're in place and ready.